0: everybody would like to meet Ginger Bickard. Everybody, big hand. Come on, Ginger Bickard. 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Don't worry now. That's enough. That's enough. The record is moving. The record is moving. Now let's stop. Now we're going to go into our next tune. Now this one is called, in my own thing, language, yeah, yeah, this smell. Smell is English. Yeah, yeah, this smell. That means this is like a kind of friendship thing. When you're somebody's friend and he's doing the things that a friend doesn't do, then he smells. Right on. I'm going to feature Ginger on this tune. I wrote this tune specially for Ginger. Yeah, yeah, the smell. He doesn't smell really. He takes his bath.
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0: first drummer was Tony Allen, the second drummer was Ginger Baker. And we are together, all backed by the out-of-sight drummers of the African 70. Now we're going to play out.
1: Canzona corsa, francese, italiana, americana, tutte le musiche di un mondo sono in Radio Galbi, Cittadella 91.7.

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I am with you. I am deep within you. You are at peace. You cannot be harmed. You will not suffer. Breathe deeply. Breathe in the healing love of the universe, and breathe out the sickness which has taken you.

on Alta Vista. Cult classic, not bestseller. You're gonna need more power. Plug in the three phase and the generator. Crank it up to the gigawatts. Critics ready with your pot shots. The plot thickens. 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But remember I'm just spitting. 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

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Pop genres as such. Sharp darts, double dutch. 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

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Just what you wanted. Look at you, cool guy, you got it. I see the parties and diamonds. Sometimes when I close my eyes, 6 months of torture you sold to some forbidden paradise. I loved you truly.